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94 HJY, home of rock and roll. Rhode Island continues to be a national embarrassment, and I'll tell you why coming up. It's HJY.

94HJY Journey has just announced that it's extending their Final Frontier Tour with a stop in Providence. According to officials, the show will be held on October 29th at the Amica Mutual Pavilion. That'll be pretty cool, right? And, you know, I think Journey, obviously, on their last legs. And, you know, the band members, many have been fighting for a very long time, fighting fiercely. I think at the end of the show, they should have like an MMA cage match, like two men enter, one man leaves type of thing. Neil Schon against Jonathan Cain. Let's settle this thing once and for all.

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TTYL stands for Talk to You Later. HJY stands for The Best Rock on the Planet. 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

94HJY Blur, before that, Rolling Stones, I Can't Get No Satisfaction. Good thing the Stones didn't release that song this day and age in the internet era with social media trolls. They love to correct grammar for some reason. I posted a video where I said the words Steve Carell and I, and people just piled on top. It's Steve Carell and me. But here's the funny thing is that when they leave these comments correcting my grammar, they do so without using caps or punctuation. Maybe look inward. Folks, don't worry about my grammar. Worry about your own. You're annoying.

94 HJY coming up. If you're 35 and up, some tips to reduce morning anxiety. And no, it's not to have afternoon delight in the morning. There's something else out there that you might want to try. A couple of things. It's HJY. We'll talk about it. Red Hot Chili Peppers, home of rock and roll.

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0: 94 HJY. So yeah, if you're 35 and up, you may be experiencing morning anxiety, and some habits that we do contribute to that, according to a doctor. It says cortisol levels are to blame. There's some habits psychologists say that make it even worse. We got to avoid these habits: hitting the snooze button multiple times, waking up dehydrated and reaching for coffee first, and checking your phone immediately upon waking. Those are all things you should not do. My tip for the only thing you should do is that when you first wake up, call your boss, tell him to F off and go back to sleep. At that point, the snooze button is irrelevant. That's perfect. Win-win.
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94 HJY, you're a home of rock and roll. And right now we've got some Mother by Danzig. I figured you want to hear some Mother, since you probably haven't heard from your mother since missing Mother's Day last Sunday. So just take this for what it's worth. Danzig doesn't love you. Mom probably doesn't anymore either. Mother!

0: 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New research shows that tax refunds are higher this year by about $500, but most Americans are using them for essentials. Nearly everyone who already spent their refund used the money for necessities like monthly bills, groceries, and credit card debt. Meanwhile, nearly half of people who buy luxury items like fancy cars and expensive boats have never filed an income tax return in their entire lives and are simply praying they don't get caught.
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94 HJY. It's Kevin, and since I'm in radio, I'm contractually obligated to say something on a Thursday evening like, hey, it's almost Friday. You're almost there. You're almost at the finish line, right? Come on, hang in there. God, I hate radio cliches. Anyway, it's your home of rock and roll.

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Right now, it's Nirvana, Come As You Are. It's HJY.

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It doesn't matter where you are, as

0: 94HJY, a new survey says Google searches for tired at work are up 243%. And that, well, you know, this is compared to a similar study where 0% of employees Googled tired at work. And this was back in 1979 because, you know, Google hadn't been invented yet. And, you know, only Steve Jobs and Bill Gates owned computers. So it's not as jarring as you might think.
1: 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Concert season is ramping up. Some of your favorite bands. Concert season is ramping up. Some of your favorite bands are playing later this summer. And if you want to headbang with your buds, you don't need to break the bank. You need to rock it.
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Unless the question is, where'd all my money go? Or what happened to me last night? 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

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Although still not as much as a massage parlor happy ending. Oh yeah, 94 HJY.

0: It's your home of rock and roll, HJY, and Jim Shorts, I think you're going to enjoy this new documentary about Martin Short. It hit Netflix yesterday.
1: Oh, yeah, yeah.
0: The Netflix that you're paying for, but you're not watching.
2: That's right. Yeah, there are some very serious moments in there, too, when he talks about his wife's death and his daughter's death and all that. Daughter, it's really heavy, but there's some really funny stuff, too.
0: Well, Steven Spielberg is in the documentary. He talks about how he videotaped Martin Short and Tom Hanks on a yacht. They were doing the famous cliff jumping scene, your famous scene from Butch Cassidy and the Sundance Kid.
2: Yeah, you know, where they jump off the cliff.
1: But they were can't swim.
0: Yeah, but they were doing it as the characters Forrest Gump and Ed Grimley.
3: Marty and Tom have this idea. Let's do that scene from Butch Cassidy and the Sundance Kid.
4: Oh, it's very sad. I must say, because we're going to be killed, you know. There's only one way out. So we should jump, I must say.
5: I know. Well, Mom always said jumping off cliffs is like a box of chocolate.
4: Oh, yeah.
5: No. You never know what you might
4: like,
5: hit.
4: Yeah, right. Come on, Forrest.
5: I can't swim.
4: Oh, that's very funny. 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
1: You'd think that most adults accept that they're no longer cool, but here's a twist. More Americans think they're cooler now than they were back in high school.
2: That's because we're in radio now. We play music.
1: My fluorescent green tights and combat boots would argue with that. In a new poll, 56% of people believe they're cool now, compared to 43% who remembered being cool in high school. Overall, 16% of Americans said they consider themselves very cool. 39% said somewhat cool. 24% said not very cool. And 12% admitted they are not at all cool.
2: I was so uncool in high school. I have to be at least a little bit cooler now. I have to.
0: Got to raise the bar a little bit. You know what? For all of us Rhode Islanders, though, we're definitely cooler and warmer.
2: Oh, you're right.
1: Jesus.
2: Yeah, our $5 million advertising campaign proves it.
0: Yeah.
3: Paul and Al.
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0: believe that's the wrong artist.
1: Thank you, Providence.
0: Hey, man, you got to credit the HJY listeners. We had a great session of Stump the DJ yesterday. Highlights coming at you at 5 or 10.
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0: You are correct.
2: Yeah, sports powered by Sportsbook Rhode Island. Bet on golf, baseball, basketball, and more. Al, you were saying, thank you, Providence, like a concert. Concerts are getting the Patriots in a little bit of trouble. Three of the first four games are on the road for New England. They're at Seattle, then home against the Steelers, at Jacksonville, at Buffalo, because of the World Cup, and Gillette being booked a lot of the summer, a lot of these concerts that would normally be in the summer are in early September, late September, early October, and they're not open for football games at that point. Yeah, they got Bruno Mars coming in, and Ed Sheeran for a few, and Zach Bryan, the list goes
0: on.
2: All
0: of your favorites, Jim Shorts.
2: Yeah, no kidding, right?
0: Wow.
2: So they have to hit the road for the first time. The schedule came out yesterday. Patriots' third easiest schedule last year, sixth toughest schedule this year. Patriots Seahawks NFL's first game Wednesday, September 9th, and then they head out in November, mid-November, to Munich, Germany. Going to play the Lions out there. Five primetime games for the Patriots on the list. Phillies 3-1 over the Red Sox. Kyle Schwarber came up with another home run, broke a nothing-nothing tie late in the game. Major League best 18 home runs. He's got seven homers in the last seven games. Hey, here's one from NBC Sports Boston. How bad the Red Sox are right now?
0: Yeah.
1: How bad are they?
2: Last night, Sox scored 22 runs in the last 12 home games. Last 12 games at Fenway.
0: Okay.
2: 22 runs. The New England Revolution. 24 goals in the last 12 home games.
0: Oh, wow.
2: Incredible. Sox in Atlanta to start a series tonight. Yankees-Mets at Citi Field starting tonight as well. PGA Championship, Scottie Scheffler, one of six others with the portion of the lead at minus three after one round of the PGA. It's like the most ever tied for first.
0: It's crazy.
2: Major. Yeah, it's crazy. And Rory McIlroy, tough day. Tied for 150. He was plus four with six bogeys, five on the back nine. And he went to the press conference, and this is how it started.
3: Rory McIlroy is with us at the 108th PGA Championship. Rory, how would you describe your opening round? All right. Thank you. We'll open it up for questions.
2: Golf, right? Get sent to your room if you say that. And Garrick Higo, another golfer. He showed up 10 seconds late for his tee time. That's a two-shot penalty.
0: No.
2: You're the major PGA championship.
0: And you're late?
2: Can you cut it closer than that, please?
0: Yeah.
2: You know, did you have to swing by Dunkin' Donuts?
0: Was he not practicing ahead of time?
2: Get the
0: what
2: egg
0: the hell?
2: And cheese croissant?
0: Yeah.
2: Two-shot penalty. He ended up tied for 15th, though, minus one.
1: Yeah. Well, maybe had irritable bowel syndrome
0: that
1: or something.
0: Been it.
1: Give the guy a
0: good
1: break.
0: Excuse,
1: you know?
0: Right?
1: You're so nervous, you crapped your pants.
0: Yeah.
2: Seems like the extra rest helped him, though. He had that double bogey. He had one bogey the rest of the day.
0: Wow.
2: A few birdies in there. Jim Shorts, 91st GY.
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1: Your husband is not who you think he is. 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

0: H-A-Y. Well, every Thursday we do something DJ and had an awesome session yesterday. Thanks to our official sponsor, Route 6 Automall Kia in Swansea. Got the highlights for you right here.
1: John says, I was watching a woman's beach volleyball when there was a severe wrist injury in the first 15 minutes of the match. Here's to hoping I can shake it off. Joe has a couple. My granddad asked me how to print on his computer. I told him it's Control P. He said he hasn't been able to do that for ages. The female janitor at work asked me to chill and smoke weed with her. I told her no, because I can't deal with high maintenance women.
0: Good one.
1: I went to a porn star's reunion yesterday. It was nice to come across some old faces again.
2: Oh, God.
1: Husband says, honey, I think the new dryer is shrinking my clothes. The wife says, no, sweetie, that's the fridge. My doctor said I might die because I accidentally consumed clay. I got to tell you, I'm shitting bricks.
0: Hey, Shay.
3: Yes, I have a joke.
0: Okay, go ahead.
3: I realize in my old age, I'm getting stronger. I can actually lift $200 worth of groceries with one arm.
0: Amazing. Congratulations, sir.
3: All right, thanks.
0: All right, see you.
1: I sent the DNA sample off to Ancestry.com. They returned the sock to me saying it was a saliva sample they wanted. My wife had a bag of hardly worn clothes she wanted to donate. I said, throw them in the garbage. It's easier. She said, but there are poor, starving people who could really use these clothes.
0: I know where this
1: said,
0: is going.
1: Honey, anybody who will fit in your clothes is not starving. But then this joke was her retort.
0: Okay.
1: My wife asked me if she died, would I remarry? I said, no, I'd just go live with my brother. Then I asked her if she'd remarry if I died. She said, no, she'd go live with my brother too. Sean says the doctor told me a banana a day would cleanse my colon. He didn't tell me I was supposed to eat them. John says, I once lived a stone's throw away from a family that all died of mysterious head injuries.
0: And here's the winning joke for something, DJ.
1: James says, a study shows that the average American touches their phone 2,000 times each day.
4: Whoa. Whoa.
1: Only 2,000 times, said my penis.
5: 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HJY.

0: Yeah, baby. It is HJY. Let's check in with Jim Schwartz.
1: All right. 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Bet on golf, baseball, basketball, and more. Cincinnati Reds beat the Washington Nationals 15-1, avoiding a sweep of the series. Reds manager Tito Francona said that the key to victory came from assistant bench coach Mike Napoli, who used to play for the Red Sox.
0: Right.
1: He broke out the lucky Tito Speedos before the game.
0: Oh, no.
1: Terry Francona is a swimmer every day, and so the team had gotten him some Speedos with his picture on it from his playing days, and Napoli wore them during the game. So
0: very attractive.
1: The big win.
2: Kind of like our old Jim Schwartz shorts that we used
1: right.
2: to have.
1: That's right. Remember that?
0: Yeah.
1: Yeah.
0: Chance for the public to sit on your face.
1: So maybe... we got Chad Tracy, the new man. Tracy Lacy's maybe or something?
0: Ooh, I like that.
2: Schwartz has been thinking.
0: Nice.
1: Break this doldrum they're in. Phillies 3-1 over the Red Sox last night. Boston 5 runs in the 3-game series. The last 5 games, Boston has scored 2, 1, 1, 3, and 1 runs. Oh. 8 runs total in 5 games. Unreal. Trevor Story. Had that home run a couple of days ago, right? But 0-for-4, a couple of strikeouts, another crucial error at shortstop, too. He's batting .206. 7 hits for the Red Sox last night. Jaron Duran was 0-for-5. He's batting .178 in the leadoff spot.
0: Wow.
1: That's a good way to get your...
0: Get your offense kick-started. Yeah.
1: Ranger Suarez, who was pitching against his former team, did great. 5 1/3 innings, no runs, 4 hits. Left kind of early. He was coming off that hamstring issue, so they didn't want to press him too far. Yankees off last night. They got the Mets at Citi Field tonight. Apple TV, so you're not going to be able to watch that unless you got it. Patriots got the Seahawks for game number 1 Wednesday, September 9th. NFL complete schedule came out yesterday. They're going to be on the road for 3 of the first 4 weeks. They got the Steelers at home, second week of the season. They start off with that Seattle game out west, and then at Jacksonville and at Buffalo finish out the... you get a lot of trouble early on in that one. They got 5 primetime games at least, and then you see what happens with any type of movement late in the season to possibly get another one if they're in the hunt. NHL, Montreal up 3-2 in the series against Buffalo after a 6-3 win last night. And PGA Championship, round 2 today, Scottie Scheffler, one of 7 that are tied for the lead at -3 after the first round. Bryson DeChambeau, not so fortunate. He's tied for 135th. It was 6 over with a double bogey, 5 bogeys, and just 1 birdie on the day. And John Rahm, you hear about him?
0: No.
1: Took a bad shot on the fairway, and in frustration, he swung the club and grabbed a chunk of grass, and the divot got airborne and hit a volunteer right in the face. Rahm had to go over and
0: sorry about that.
1: Yeah, he's got a little bit out of control there. Jim Schwartz, 91st Hawaii.

0: 94XJY, very sad anniversary on this day. Sam Kinison, one of the funniest guys of all time, passed away. It was in 1992. And boy, he was a guest on our show a lot. As a matter of fact, we got him to record this for us.
1: It's Paul now, right? Wizard. My buddy's in Providence. Oh!
2: Yeah, Sam Kinison. Good old Sam.
0: We literally interviewed him, I want to say, 2 weeks before he died in that car crash. Yeah. Which was out in the desert. And the weird detail of when he got hit by the other car, he actually got out and we're talking to some people for a while and then just kind of collapsed.
3: Really?
0: Yeah.
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0: And his last words were...
1: It's Paul now, right? Wizards. My buddy's in Providence. Oh!
0: Who knew?
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0: Yeah, boy, if the traffic on 95 going on to 195 with the Washington Bridge wasn't bad enough in the morning commute, there's some emergency vehicles heading out there. So
1: yeah, northbound, right in front of the Big Blue Bug, it slows down.
0: We'll get the latest from our buddy Andy Carvold.
2: Andy Carvold will tell you all about it.
0: Right now, it's time for Paul and Al's
1: Music Appreciation Class. Hey, listen. We love The Who. Any excuse to play The Who. Monday is going to be Pete Townsend's birthday. Right. But today is May 15th. It's 5:15.
0: One of their coolest tracks from an amazing album, Quadrophenia.

0: Yep, today is 5:15. That would be 5:15 by the Who. Now, tomorrow is 4:20. Not in the date, but the big celebration. I'll be the host once again at the HJY Hangout for Rhode Island's premier cannabis festival, the Coastal Cultivators Classic. It is an absolute zoo. Even if you're not a smoker, much like me, it's a lot of fun. So check it out. That'll be at the Artiste Village in Pawtucket. And come on by. We'll be there from 11 to 1. Hey there, Jim Shorts.
1: All right. Makes it classy when you say the Artiste Village.
0: Doesn't it? Right. Yeah. It really does. Adds a lot of class to the city of Pawtucket.
1: And you certainly add some when you show up, that's for sure.
0: Oh, yeah.
1: Sports powered by Sportsbook Rhode Island. Bet on golf, baseball, basketball, and more.
2: They should just put an E at the end of Pawtucket. It would be Pawtucket. And then it would also sound
0: very classy over the air.
1: So last year, the third easiest schedule for the Patriots. This year, it's the sixth toughest schedule if you go by the results from last year, the 2025 records of those teams, but the 11th toughest schedule this year, if it's predicted finish, what people think are going to happen with the team. So not quite as bad. Remember, you heard it was going to be the toughest of any team. Not such doom and gloom, as it turns out. They're going to be out in Germany, Munich on November 15th, Pats and Lions. We talked about that a little bit yesterday. Five primetime games for the Patriots as the NFL schedule came out yesterday. Rory McIlroy, tough first day of the PGA Championship, tied for 105th at +4. He had six bogeys. He had five on the back nine. Ooh. Just a couple of birdies all day long. He bogeyed five of the last six holes to finish up.
0: He's been watching me.
1: He was a little pissed when he went to the post-game press conference.
3: Rory McIlroy is with us at the 108th PGA Championship. Rory, how would you describe your opening round? All right, thank you. We'll open it up for questions. Right,
2: so is he the one that had the little blister on his little pinky toe?
1: Yes.
0: Yeah.
2: See? So that's where you blame
0: injured.
2: It.
0: Yeah.
1: I mean,
0: how can you actually play golf with a sore pinky?
1: He cannot keep the ball. Pinky toe, yeah.
0: Yeah, right.
1: Can't keep the ball in the fairway.
0: Yeah, that's always been his case. Well, yeah, I mean, he won the tournament.
1: Right, a major just a few weeks ago, whatever. And same thing, though. He couldn't do balls all over the place. Yeah. Garrick Higo showed up 10 seconds late for his tee time. Got a two-shot penalty because of it. Ended up going -1, tied for 15th. So nice little comeback for him. But, you know, it's a major. Just be on time. But, you know, what did Vince Lombardi say? 15 minutes early is on time or something. I mean, geez, you got to be there. Hey, anybody seen Garrick? Yeah, he's up. Phillies 3-1 over the Red Sox. Sox struggling to score runs. Man, five runs in the last in those three games in this series. Anyway, NBC Sports Boston had the incredible stat last night. Sox scored 22 runs in the last 12 home games, while the New England Revolution scored 24 goals in the last 12 home games.
0: Wow.
1: That is absolutely pathetic. They're off to Atlanta to start a series there. Yankees, Mets at Citi Field. And AA Baseball Minor League, Biloxi 11-3 over Montgomery. Austin Overn hits an inside-the-park home run. He hit a ball in the gap, right center, and the Biloxi right fielder, Damon Keith, tracks it down, but he slides to try to cut off the ball from going all the way to the fence, and he slides right over the baseball. It had been raining, and so the ball buried into the grass deep, and he's sitting there trying to pry it out. Get it out.
0: Oh, that's awesome.
2: I need a shovel.
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0: Hey, your concert daddy hooking you up with tickets for Jack White. He's going to be at the MGM Music Hall at Fenway July 17th. We'll have those tickets coming up in a bit. We got to check in with Jim Shorts.
1: Yeah, Sportsbook Rhode Island, powering the sports. Bet on golf, baseball, basketball, and more. Well, Kyle Schwarber, talk about power. 7 home runs in the last 7 games. He took one game off and then was back at it yesterday, breaking up a nothing-nothing game with a 2-run home run in the 8th inning. Phillies win it 3-1 over the Red Sox. Trevor Story, 0-for-4, a couple of strikeouts, another crucial error at short, batting .206. You know, waiting for him to come around. He had that home run a day or two ago, but last night back to his old tricks. 7 hits for Boston in this game. Jaron Duran, the leadoff spot. When they first put him there, he was doing all right.
0: Yeah, he was lighting it up early.
1: Yeah. 0-for-5, strikeout, batting .178 now. Oh. Ranger Suarez used to play for the Phillies. Back from the hamstring issues, went 5 1/3, no runs, 4 hits. Took him out a little bit early. The pitch count was at 76, but, you know, they're cautious with him coming back. Connelly Early's going to start tonight against the Braves in Atlanta. The Yankees off last night. They've got the Mets at Citi Field tonight on Apple TV. The Yankees are 27-17. The Mets are 18-25. Scientists say FIFA is putting World Cup players at risk. 16 stadiums and use 14 of them in dangerously high temperature areas. FIFA has scheduled a three-minute cooling period, one per half during all the matches, and providing climate-controlled benches for the subs and coaches.
0: So they're going to just stop the game and have a cooling timeout?
1: The subs are. What's that?
0: They're just going to have a timeout to cool off?
1: Yeah.
0: Okay.
1: 3 minutes. The scientists say not enough. Should be 6 minutes rather than 3. And they've got to delay or postpone matches that are above 100 degrees or so. But yeah, they're cooling the benches. You know, those are the guys not playing.
0: I know.
1: You want to keep a little cool out there. Yeah. Patriots going to start with the Seahawks. First game of the NFL season, Wednesday, September 9th. As the schedule comes out last night, they got a lot of concerts at Gillette because of the World Cup. They've been pushed to September and October. So the Patriots' first 4 games, 3 of them, are on the road as the stadium's not available. Pretty crazy. And Scottie Scheffler, 1 of 7 guys, tied for the lead at -3. PGA Championship round 2 underway. Jim Shorts, 93.2 Eye.

0: Yeah, it's your home of rock and roll, HJY. And Jim Shorts, I think you're going to enjoy this. A new documentary about Martin Short. It hit Netflix yesterday.
1: Oh, yeah, yeah.
0: The Netflix that you're paying for, but you're not watching.
2: That's right. There are some very serious moments in there, too, when he talks about his wife's death and his daughter's death and all that. It's really heavy, but there's some really funny stuff, too.
0: Well, Steven Spielberg is in the documentary. He talks about how he videotaped Martin Short and Tom Hanks on a yacht. They were doing the famous cliff jumping scene, your famous scene from Butch Cassidy and the Sundance Kid.
2: Yeah, you know where they jump off the cliff?
1: But
2: they
1: were can't swim?
0: Yeah, but they were doing it as the characters Forrest Gump and Ed Grimley.
3: Marty and Tom have this idea. Let's do that scene from Butch Cassidy and the Sundance Kid.
4: Oh, it's very sad. I must say, because we're going to be killed, you know. There's only one way out. So we should jump, I must say.
5: I know. Well, Mom always said jumping off cliffs is like a box of chocolate.
4: Oh, yeah.
5: You never know what you might hear.
4: Yeah, right. Come on, Forrest.
5: I can't swim.
4: Oh, that's very funny. For heaven's sakes, the fall will kill us, I must say. Oh!
1: I must say.
2: Yeah. They were imbibing just a little bit on that yacht, weren't they, with Spielberg?
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0: HJY. Well, every Thursday we do something DJ and had an awesome session yesterday. Thanks to our official sponsor, Route 6 Auto Mall Kia in Swansea. Got the highlights for you right here.
1: John says, I was watching a woman's beach volleyball when there was a severe wrist injury in the first 15 minutes of the match. Here's to hoping I can shake it off. Joe has a couple. My granddad asked me how to print on his computer. I told him it's Control P. He said he hasn't been able to do that for ages. The female janitor at work asked me to chill and smoke weed with her. I told her no, because I can't deal with high maintenance women.
0: Good one.
1: I went to a porn star's reunion yesterday. It was nice to come across some old faces again.
2: Oh, God.
1: Husband says, honey, I think the new dryer is shrinking my clothes. The wife says, no, sweetie, that's the fridge. My doctor said I might die because I accidentally consumed clay. I gotta tell you, I'm shitting bricks.
0: Hey, Shay.
3: Yes, I have a joke.
0: Okay, go ahead.
3: I realize in my old age, I'm getting stronger. I can actually lift $200 worth of groceries with one arm.
0: Amazing. Congratulations, sir.
3: All right, thanks.
0: All right, see you.
1: I sent the DNA sample off to Ancestry.com. They returned the sock to me saying it was a saliva sample they wanted.
2: God.
1: My wife had a bag of hardly worn clothes she wanted to donate. I said, throw them in the garbage. It's easier. She said, but there are poor starving people who could really use these clothes.
0: I know where this
1: said,
0: is going.
1: Honey, anybody who will fit in your clothes is not starving. But then this joke was her retort.
0: Okay.
1: My wife asked me if she died, would I remarry? I said, no, I'd just go live with my brother. Then I asked her if she'd remarry if I died. She said, no, she'd go live with my brother, too. Sean says, the doctor told me a banana a day would cleanse my colon. He didn't tell me I was supposed to eat them. John says, I once lived a stone's throw away from a family that all died of mysterious head injury.
0: And here's the winning joke for Stump the DJ.
1: James says, a study shows that the average American touches their phone 2,000 times each day.
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1: Only 2,000 times, said my penis.
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0: Never has gibberish sounded so good.
1: I'm waiting for the translation. Right. I had Google Translate on.
0: I know,
1: that.
0: Right.
1: And it was Jim Schwartz on sports at 94HAY. Wow. That's what it literally said.
0: Everybody's a fan, including Kid Rock.
1: Yeah.
2: I'll see your gibberish and raise you.
0: Oh, boy, yeah.
2: Sports yeah. card.
1: See,
2: by sports.
1: You didn't think you could speak a second language, Jim Schwartz. You speak gibberish.
2: Sportsbook Rhode Island, bet on golf, baseball, basketball, and more. PGA Championship round number two today. They are underway. Scottie Scheffler, one of the leaders, but there's seven at the top of the board. It's like the most ever tied after one round of a major in like 1,000 years or something like that.
0: And maybe it looks like I was looking at the leaderboard, and it's like everyone's from a different country.
2: Oh, yeah.
0: Very international.
2: United Nations
0: of golf.
1: We are the world.
0: Oh, God.
1: We are.
2: You won't see Rory McIlroy's name up there, though.
1: Oh, boy.
2: He had a rough one. He was +4, while the leaders are -3. So a mere 7 shots off the pace after 18 holes of golf. Tied for 105th. He had 6 bogeys. He bogeyed 5 of the last 6 holes on this thing.
0: That looks like my scorecard.
2: It was the front 9, but he started on the back and then moved up because of the first couple of the cuts.
0: There's the gibberish, ladies and gentlemen.
2: It's like a tournament. You know.
1: Mumble.
2: Well, it is a tournament in a lot of ways. So McIlroy afterward was not happy with his game in the post game.
3: Rory McIlroy is with us at the 108th PGA Championship. Rory, how would you describe your opening round? All right, thank you. We'll open it up for questions.
1: That was gibberish, too.
2: The host is like, okay.
0: Okay, moving right along. Another pleasantry.
2: You don't have to respect me. I'm getting paid for this.
0: Go wash your mouth out now.
2: I'll be just fine. They say McIlroy, after he finished up his round, it was still pretty early in the afternoon, so he stayed 4 hours and worked on his game, hitting balls and stuff like that.
0: Jeez.
2: So,
1: Give him credit for that, at least, I guess, right?
2: See if it helps. Garrick Higo was out there, too. He showed up late for his tee time. How do you do that in the PGA Championship?
0: Oh, my God.
2: I mean, you think you'd be there like a couple hours early,
0: of course. You got to practice.
2: I mean, maybe he was just like
0: limber up,
2: talking to somebody in the clubhouse or
0: he
2: something.
0: He got distracted.
2: Said, hey.
0: Yeah.
2: You know, I mean, I'm sure he was there, right? He didn't come screeching up in the parking lot or something.
0: Al had made mention, though, that maybe he was so nervous he was in the toilet.
2: Could have been. Could have been a thing.
1: What, did he, like, run up to the hole with it, pulling his pants up?
0: You know?
1: Like, buckling his belt?
0: Yeah. I'm here.
1: God.
2: You get a 2-shot penalty, then you get, like, if you're late at all, and he was 10 seconds late, and then after, like, each minute or something, you get another 2?
1: Wow.
2: Yeah.
1: That's tough.
2: Until your score is like Rory McIlroy's, and you say, listen, I'm just going to give up here. Patriots last year, third easiest schedule. This year's a tough schedule, but not the toughest in the league. It looks like it's around sixth or so. They got the Seahawks to start off. That's not a good beginning.
0: No.
2: That's out in Seattle, a rematch of the Super Bowl, which didn't go all that well, in case you didn't hear. And then they've got road games, a lot of them. After that Seattle trip, they're home against the Steelers, but then on the road against Jacksonville and Buffalo. They get a lot of concerts at Gillette in the early fall because they get the World Cup over there all summer long.
1: That's right. Busy. Okay.
2: Yeah, Patriots-Lions, November 15th, Munich, Germany. And Phillies beat the Red Sox 3-1. These guys just cannot score. Yankees against the Mets tonight at Citi Field. Red Sox head out to Atlanta. Jim Schwartz, 94HAY.
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1: U2 is in Mexico City to film a video for their song Street of Dreams, which is going to be on their new album out later this year. 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

0: It is HJY. 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
1: All right. 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Bet on golf, baseball, basketball, and more. Cincinnati Reds beat the Washington Nationals 15-1, avoiding a sweep of the series. Reds manager Tito Francona said that the key to victory came from assistant bench coach Mike Napoli, who used to play for the Red Sox.
0: Right.
1: He broke out the lucky Tito Speedos before the game.
0: Oh, no.
1: Terry Francona is a swimmer every day, and so the team had gotten him some Speedos with his picture on it from his playing days, and Napoli wore them during the game.
0: Very attractive.
1: The big win.
2: Kind of like our old Jim Schwartz shorts that we used
1: to have.
2: That's
1: right. Remember that?
0: Yeah. Chance for the public to sit on your face.
1: So maybe... we got Chad Tracy, the new man. Tracy Lacy's maybe or something?
0: Ooh, I like that.
2: Schwartz has been thinking.
1: Break this this doldrum they're in. Phillies 3-1 over the Red Sox last night. Boston 5 runs in the 3-game series. The last 5 games, Boston has scored 2, 1, 1, 3, and 1 runs. 8 runs total in 5 games. Unreal. Trevor Story. I had that home run a couple of days ago, right? But 0-for-4, a couple of strikeouts, another crucial error at shortstop, too. He's batting .206. 7 hits for the Red Sox last night. Jaron Duran was 0-for-5. He's batting .178 in the leadoff spot.
0: Wow.
1: That's a good way to get your...
0: Get your offense kick-started. Yeah.
1: Ranger Suarez, who was pitching against his former team, did great. 5 1/3 innings, no runs, 4 hits. Left kind of early. He was coming off that hamstring issue, so they didn't want to press him too far. Yankees off last night. They got the Mets at Citi Field tonight. Apple TV, so you're not going to be able to watch that unless you got it. Patriots got the Seahawks for game number 1 Wednesday, September 9th. NFL complete schedule came out yesterday. They're going to be on the road for 3 of the first 4 weeks. They got the Steelers at home, second week of the season. They start off with that Seattle game out west, and then at Jacksonville and at Buffalo finish out the you get a lot of trouble early on in that one. They got 5 primetime games at least, and then you see what happens with any type of movement late in the season to possibly get another one if they're in the hunt. NHL, Montreal up 3-2 in the series against Buffalo after a 6-3 win last night. And the PGA Championship, round 2 today, Scottie Scheffler, one of 7 that are tied for the lead at -3 after the first round. Bryson DeChambeau, not so fortunate. He's tied for 135th. It was 6 over with a double bogey, 5 bogeys, and just 1 birdie on the day. And John Rahm, you hear about him?
0: No.
1: Took a bad shot on the fairway, and in frustration, he swung the club and grabbed a chunk of grass, and the divot got airborne and hit a volunteer right in the face. Rahm had to go for an
0: Sorry about that.
1: Yeah, he's a little bit out of control there. Jim Schwartz, 91st Street.

0: Did Shay Y this Saturday join us for the Coastal Cultivators Classic? It is both a very informative session on cannabis and an absolute freak show. Food, music, even a sampling tent outside. So join HJY. It's this Saturday, Hope Artiste Village in Pawtucket. Tickets are wicked cheap, too. So go to this website, coastalclassicri.com. And we'll see you Saturday.
1: There was a backup on the Gold Star Bridge, I-95 in Groton, as cops were trying to talk a jumper down. It did have a happy ending. Officer Brian Albee was on the news.
2: You come down here, man, I'll give you a hug. I promise.
3: 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I'll give you a hug.
4: 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He's trying to jump off the bridge, and he's not police immediately.
3: 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People were beeping as they drove by.
0: Yeah, I honked at him while they were hugging, and I yelled, "Get a hotel room! Come on!"
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13: The full 2026 NFL schedule was released last night, and this season will start the way it ended last season. The Super Bowl champion Seahawks will host the Patriots on Wednesday, September 9th. The following day, the Rams and 49ers will play the first regular season game in Melbourne, Australia, one of a record 9 international games on the schedule. The most primetime games this season goes to the LA Rams with 7, and they will be a part of the first ever Thanksgiving Eve game, November 25th, at home against the Packers. In the Stanley Cup playoffs, Montreal took Game 5, beating Buffalo 6-3 to go up 3-2, and the Vegas Golden Knights are moving on, eliminating Anaheim with a 5-1 Game 6 win. They will now face Colorado in the Western Conference Finals. And the NBA playoffs continue tonight with two

0: 94HJY, very sad anniversary on this day. Sam Kinison, one of the funniest guys of all time, passed away. It was in 1992. And boy, he was a guest on our show a lot. As a matter of fact, we got him to record this for us.
1: It's Paul now, right? Wizard. My buddy's in Providence. Oh!
2: Yes, Sam Kinison. Good old Sam.
0: We literally interviewed him, I want to say, 2 weeks before he died in that car crash. Yeah. Which was out in the desert. And the weird detail of when he got hit by the other car, he actually got out and we're talking to some people for a while and then just kind of collapsed.
3: Really?
0: Yeah.
4: That's too bad.
0: And his last words were...
1: It's Paul now, right? Wizards. My buddy's in Providence. Oh!
0: Who knew?
5: Paul Endell.
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1: You are correct.
2: Yeah, sports powered by Sportsbook Rhode Island. Bet on golf, baseball, basketball, and more. Concerts are getting the Patriots in a little bit of trouble. Three of the first four games are on the road for New England. They're at Seattle, then home against the Steelers, at Jacksonville, at Buffalo, because of the World Cup, and Gillette being booked a lot of the summer. A lot of these concerts that would normally be in the summer are in early September, late September, early October, and they're not open for football games at that point. Yeah, they got Bruno Mars coming in and Ed Sheeran for a few and Zach Bryan. The list goes
1: on. All of your favorites, Jim Shorts.
2: Yeah, no kidding, right? Wow. So they have to hit the road for the first time. The schedule came out yesterday. Patriots' third easiest schedule last year, sixth toughest schedule this year. Patriots Seahawks NFL's first game Wednesday, September 9th, and then they head out in November, mid-November, to Munich, Germany. Going to play the Lions out there. Five primetime games for the Patriots on the list. Phillies 3-1 over the Red Sox. Kyle Schwarber came up with another home run, broke a nothing-nothing tie late in the game. Major League best 18 home runs. He's got seven homers in the last seven games. Hey, here's one from NBC Sports Boston. How bad the Red Sox are right now?
3: Yeah. How bad are they?
2: Last night, Sox scored 22 runs in the last 12 home games. Last 12 games at Fenway.
1: Okay.
2: 22 runs. The New England Revolution. 24 goals in the last 12 home games.
1: Oh, wow.
2: Incredible. Sox in Atlanta to start a series tonight. Yankees Mets at Citi Field starting tonight as well. PGA Championship, Scottie Scheffler, one of six others, with the portion of the lead at minus three after one round of the PGA. It's like the most ever tied for first.
1: It's crazy.
2: Major. Yeah, it's crazy. And Rory McIlroy, tough day. Tied for 150. He was plus four with six bogeys, five on the back nine. And he went to the press conference, and this is how it started.
4: Rory McIlroy is with us at the 108th PGA Championship. Rory, how would you describe your opening round? All right, thank you. We'll open it up for questions.
2: Golf, right? Get sent to your room if you say that. Jim Shorts, 91st year.
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11: What if you found out that a story you believed so strongly, something you and the people around you had staked your lives on, what if you found out that that story was a lie?
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1: The dating app Bumble is going to incorporate AI soon. Mm-hmm. But, you know, if dating apps really want to help female users weed out the losers, they should answer a few questions about potential guys, like, does he laugh out loud at Adam Sandler movies? Oh, wait, Jen does that, too.
2: All right, I love Adam Sandler movies.
1: Does he kiss his dog on the mouth? Oh, geez, that's another Jen. Oh,
2: well, no, I kiss him on his snoot.
1: Yeah, what about his mother?
2: I don't want worms.
1: Do all of his passwords end with 69?
2: And then an exclamation point, because they need to have a character in there as well.
1: Is his retirement plan to resell his unopened Star Wars figures collection? Or Ghostbusters Scarpetti?
2: And poor Scarpetti.
1: And, of course, does he work in radio?
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1: Here's a guy on Instagram who has over a million views. 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
2: So I get all these spam calls. 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It's going to call them back. It's going to wait for them to answer. It's going to interact with the prompts automatically. And when they answer, it's going to play Rick Astley, Never Gonna Give You Up.
3: And then he hung up.
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0: Hey, Jim Schwartz, is there somebody on the planet who loves ranch dressing as much as you?
1: I can't believe there is.
0: Well, this
1: probably
0: mom
1: had
0: went
1: a heart attack by now. All that ranch dressing.
0: This mom went viral talking about her daughter's love for the dressing.
2: We were having dinner, and my 17-year-old daughter says to me, "There's no ranch." And I said, "I'm sorry, I guess we're out of ranch." So she says, "Hold on." And she gets up, and she walks out of the house, and she walks right back in. And she goes, "I just remembered I have car ranch. When I go to Chick-fil-A, I just get extra packets of ranch, and I just keep them in my car." I said, "How long has that ranch been in your car?" She's like, "I don't know, months." You can't just eat ranch that's been sitting in a vehicle. We live in Florida. That is a recipe for explosive diarrhea. She goes,
3: "Yeah,
2: it's
3: it
2: fine. Open that up, dunk, eat."
0: Car ranch.
4: Do you have any car ranch, Jim Schwartz?
1: Hey, I'll leave it on the dashboard. Is that a good spot for it?
4: Because I remember we've had that discussion before. How long is it safe to eat a sandwich after it's been on the
0: dashboard? Well, yeah, but that's different than ranch dressing that's in a sealed package.
4: Yeah, right.
1: Good for 6 minutes rather than five.
4: Yeah.
5: Paul and Al. God, you're pathetic. 94 HJY.

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1: You'd think that most adults accept that they're no longer cool, but here's a twist. 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
1: My fluorescent green tights and combat boots would argue with that. In a new poll, 56% of people believe they're cool now, compared to 43% who remembered being cool in high school. Overall, 16% of Americans said they consider themselves very cool. 39% said somewhat so cool. 24% said not very cool. And 12% admitted they are not at all cool.
2: I was so uncool in high school. I have to be at least a little bit cooler now. I have to.
0: You got to raise the bar a little bit. You know what? For all of us Rhode Islanders, though, we're definitely cooler and warmer.
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1: Jesus.
2: Yeah, our $5 million advertising campaign proves it.
0: Yeah.
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0: It is 94HJY. It's time for Final Vinyl this weekend. 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
1: Well, you could say these guys really, their whole career started with a cover of a Slade song, but they do it so damn well. It's Quiet Riot from their album Metal Health.
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0: WSJY, your home of rock and roll and all things Paul and Al. 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

94HJY, your home of rock and roll. How's it going? It's Kayla. Hope your Friday is going well. I'll be honest with you. Yesterday was kind of a meh day. I'm happy the Friday is here. Better day. Heading into the weekend. Things are looking up. We got the Foo Fighters on the way right now with Metallica on 94HJY.

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How's it going? 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

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Hey, hey, how's it going? It's Friday, so hopefully that means it's going well for you. I'm Kayla. I'm happy it's Friday. hopefully you are too. Your shot to win $1,000 just after Zeppelin on 94HJY.

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Hey, it's Kayla, and it's Friday. 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

0: 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Keep listening this afternoon. You do have a few more chances to win $1,000 coming up, so be ready for that. Doug and Jen have a whole bunch more for you, too. 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
1: I'm a big fan of Stephen Colbert. I know you are, too.
0: Yeah, I like Colbert very much. He's I loved him on the Colbert Report. I haven't watched his late night show much.
1: That was a very funny but fictitious character.
0: Yeah, and he also was a similar kind of thing when he was on The Daily Show.
1: That is correct.
0: Always good.
1: But I guess he got together with David Letterman on the show yesterday. And David Letterman used to do this thing where he would toss stuff off the roof of the Ed Sullivan Theater.
0: Right.
1: So Stephen Colbert was told when he took over The Late Show, he was not going to be allowed. They were like, don't even ask. We have a tenant. They don't want you doing that. This is an important tenant, whatever. This is not happening. But now, less than a week away is his last show. So I guess last night or yesterday, whatever, they were throwing stuff over the side of the building. It was hysterical.
0: Yeah, I would imagine that he didn't do it too because Letterman did it. It was kind of a Letterman gag. He did it for years. But they get a kick out of it. It seems dangerous to me just because it's New York.
1: Well, yeah.
0: And it's high.
1: I mean, they do have like cones around. So like people are down there watching and that sort of thing. But imagine this, right? Your boss is like, listen, you got like 30 days left of your job. Wouldn't you love to like destroy some of their property?
0: Well, I think that the worst mistake any boss I have could ever do is tell me that the day he was firing me wasn't my last day. Like if you said you've got time.
1: Yeah.
0: And then it's over.
1: Oh.
0: I'd be like, you don't want me in this building.
1: Right.
0: I would not be a well-behaved employee,
1: but
0: I don't think.
1: Think about the joy you would get from just destruction of property. Like, I know it's illegal and something that you can be persecuted for or prosecuted for, but...
0: I would say if I were Stephen Colbert, though, like in the way everything was handled by CBS, I would most likely spend the last week eating Taco Bell and filling drawers with feces.
1: I mean, that's one option.
0: You don't know where it is. Could be anywhere. Might not find it for weeks.
1: Yeah, maybe get some cats in there and let the cats just go pee-pee everywhere because you know cat pee never goes away.
0: Byron Allen is going to find a big poop in his drawer when he gets there to do
1: his
0: comedy show.
1: I'm
0: just saying, you're going to have a discussion with Byron when I think he's doing some sort of like weird comedy variety show or something. But I think it's a strange thing. Again, I have been sort of out of the mix on late night programming since Letterman left.
1: Okay.
0: I used to watch him a lot. I watched Johnny Carson as a kid. I hated Jay Leno. Who else? Fallon, I would just not even want to be in the same room as.
1: Did you watch Conan at all when Conan?
0: A little bit.
1: Yeah.
0: Yeah, and I liked that Carson Daly. No, I'm just kidding. He was on at like 2 in the morning. He had a TV show overnight. Forever.
1: I know.
0: I don't know anyone that's ever seen it. It was such a weird show to have.
1: It started at like 1 a.m., right?
0: It was late. Like, it was way late.
1: Yeah.
0: I don't even know.
1: It was like after the 11:30 news or whatever.
0: No, it was I think, later. What 11:30 is when the late show was on.
1: And then what came on? And then it was on after that.
0: It was on, yeah, like when no, like infomercials. It was
1: competing against. Poor Carson Daly. But I mean, look at him now. He's on the Today Show.
0: Is he still?
1: Yeah.
0: Oh, yeah, I don't watch the Today Show. I don't watch a lot of that kind of TV anymore.
1: I don't know. So, okay, so you're talking about Taco Bell pooping in drawers.
0: That's what I do.
1: Okay.
0: Just so you know, if my boss is listening, you want to make my last day. I wouldn't even let me come in to fire me. I do it over the phone.
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1: That's right, and you can too. Use the talkback feature. Just tell us you want a new shed, or tell us why. It's all good. You can win a brand new shed from Exeter Shed Company, which they're fantastic, Amish-built, sturdy, beautiful works of art. Plus, we're going to stuff it with some cool stuff too.
0: Yeah.
1: Paddleboard from Narragansett Surf,
0: which is great.
1: Yeah, that $500 gift card from Durfee Hardware in Cranston, because you might actually need some power tools or something, right?
0: Yeah, I mean, who doesn't?
1: And then, of course, the good stuff, the Arctic cooler for the beers, and the HJY swag and concert tickets as well.
0: Yeah, worth over, I'd say, $6,500 bucks probably. So it could be yours. Just make sure you get to that talk back. Tell us why you need one. There's some guy that was saying he's got critters in his. So, yeah, these are good replacements for sure. If you don't have a shed and you need one, you can tell us that too. It doesn't have to be just to replace it. We just want you to get your shed together for the spring and summer, because it's an enormously fantastic feeling to have a nice new shed from Exeter Shed Company.
1: I know firsthand.

0: Paul.
1: You know, the only couple of episodes I've seen is people drinking their own pee to survive, and I'm assuming that he won't have the president doing that, right?
2: No.
0: Okay. And now.
3: I just like that little flickering tongue myself.
0: Paul and Al.

0: better with your wife who's just like you.
1: Yeah.
0: Then all of a sudden, she decides she's going to look like she's, you know, going to Lollapalooza in 1994. You might be like, well, this seems like, you know, I might be next on the things you want to change.
1: Well, I mean, here's the thing. Unless that person said, I mean, I've been with people that have changed stuff about themselves. I mean, they weren't 50, so there's that. But I do think that there's like that whole thing about going through your midlife crisis. And unfortunately, you guys definitely get slapped with that for the most part.
0: Like, yeah, I think everybody goes through it. I think it's how you handle it. I think everybody has the same sort of feeling. I'm at a point in my life closer to death than I am to birth. And I've been doing the same thing forever. And I'm not happy with that. So I need something to jazz it up.
1: Yeah, as long as she's not banging someone else, it's right. All good. Like, let her do it.
0: Well, especially because, you know, based on the whole look she's going for, the guy would be something probably different than you.
1: Uh-huh.
0: By a lot. So that might be a little bit tough. But if she just wants to do her thing and she's happy and you're fine with it. I mean, I do think it's tricky and it's hard. And when someone doesn't want to be, like, I know guys who have gotten to a point where they get so miserable with work that they just, like, they quit and they start surfing and, you know, doing odd jobs. I can see where that would happen. Like, you see a guy who you used to know that was very straight-laced, and now he's got, like, a shaggy blonde haircut, and he's just working board shorts all the time.
1: And so this is just the female version of that.
0: I don't know. I mean, I think that you should have a conversation with her. Like, is she unhappy? Is there real problems with her life that she wants to change, and she's, like, just using the tattoos and the piercings as a proxy for the rest of her life?
1: Okay.
0: Because you're part of that. And I'd say it's fine. Let's figure this out, though. I just want to know. I don't want to be blindsided later because I want to start my midlife crisis.
1: That's why. You're getting in the way of mine.
0: I mean, I'm ready. I'm fine with it, but I just want to make sure we're on the same page.
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0: 94HJY, your home of rock and roll. It's Doug and Jen. As you get older, it's kind of interesting the ways you can get injured. I remember throwing my back out, walking over to the copy machine at work and sneezing, falling to my knees and being in bed for a week. Because I threw something in my back out. Pinched nerve. It was awful. I'm like, how did that happen? It was just a sneeze.
1: I just talked to a woman the other day who was bowling and tore her Achilles tendon.
0: Yeah, there are things you got to watch out for. And a lot of the things that you might think are safe and benign, like cornhole, darts, pool, bowling, can end up bad. You know, people get hurt all the time. Pickleball, they say, is really reinvigorating the surgeons that do the stuff with the joints. What are they called?
1: Orthopedic bones, surgeons?
0: Yeah, like they love it. Okay. Like they are opening. I think they're investors in pickleball courts because everyone over 50 blows out something when they're doing pickleball. So it looks like, hey, it's not as bad as tennis. And then you're lying on the ground screaming.
1: Yeah, like no thanks.
0: Yeah, people hurt themselves doing yoga. Someone said they hurt themselves playing lawn darts.
1: Yikes!
0: Like basically a big underhand throw.
1: Yeah,
0: those things are illegal. But
1: jarts, is that what they are? Jarts?
0: Giant darts. Lawn darts. They're the same thing.
1: But don't they have the ones now that don't have like the metal spike?
0: Well, they
1: now
0: wouldn't
1: it's
0: be a
1: just,
0: dart.
1: Yeah, but now it's just heavy.
0: Bag. It's a beanbag.
1: Yeah, it's weighted.
0: It's not a dart.
1: Okay, well, I'm just saying that's bag. What they sell now.
0: Right, but that's not a lawn dart. I would say a dart's got to be pointy.
1: Okay, well, I just don't think they sell those anymore.
0: Right. You got to have them. You got to smuggle them in from foreign countries. That's what it is. You know, go to Etsy. They'll make you some. What would be the most embarrassing way to hurt yourself? Like if you
1: on
0: hurt...
1: the toilet.
0: Well, getting up can't always be easy.
1: Oh, I'm just saying, anything that would happen with me on the toilet. Like, I would rather have a sex injury. I would rather have a pulling weeds in the garden injury.
0: Even if I had a lame sex injury, I'd play it up. That's how, aggressive and acrobatic I am in the bedroom. I can get hurt.
1: Was it last year or the year before? I can't remember. I was outside gardening, and there was, like, a vine that, like, smacked me in the eyeball.
0: Yeah.
1: And I had to go and have, like, my eyeball looked at. Then they had to put antibiotics.
0: Yeah, but that at least is something hit you in the eye. That kind of makes sense.
1: It's still an injury.
0: But if it's an injury from exertion, doing something that isn't exerting, that's a little embarrassing.
1: Like I said, on the toilet.
0: Used to hurt myself playing basketball with a bunch of friends. You get elbowed in the face, you tear your knee.
1: Yeah.
0: Now I did it climbing into my pool.
1: Yeah, see, that's nothing because I'm just injury prone and a klutz. So I get hurt doing stuff all the time. So I don't have any fear of being judged.
0: Yeah, but I'm talking
1: for
0: about
1: it.
0: Like an injury that is from the activity. Like not because you fell. Because you don't have control of your feet.
1: I was
0: but
1: walking
0: because
1: in
0: you pulled
1: a field
0: a hamstring.
1: And somebody's football smacked me in the face. Like,
0: do you understand what I'm saying, though? That
1: of course I understand what you're saying.
0: That isn't
1: no,
0: what I'm
1: those
0: talking
1: are the
0: about.
1: Most embarrassing ways to get hurt.
0: I'm saying you were a young person that had the ability to do things strenuous and not get hurt.
1: The
0: now
1: only
0: you
1: thing
0: get hurt.
1: That would embarrass me is if I got hurt while on the toilet. Can I make it any clearer for you?
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0: Cash Money, $1,000, last chance of the week is coming up at the top of the hour.
1: And it's so easy because we're going to give you the keyword and then you just enter it on our website. It's that easy.
0: It's very easy. It pops up. It says, put the keyword here, stupid, and then you put it in and then they'll let you know by phone if you won. So after you do it, you get a phone call. You might not recognize the number. Worth picking up.
1: Yeah.
0: You can just hang up if it's someone trying to get you out of tax
1: debt.
0: Sell
1: you something.
0: That's my favorite. That's all I'm getting calls right now for. They're going to help me with my tax debt. I'm like, well, they sent me money. The IRS knows better than you people. But yeah, do it. $1,000 could do you some good right now if you're like me.
1: Because
0: it is very expensive.

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1: And now.
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0: 94HJY, your home of rock and roll. It is Doug and Jen.
1: There's a restaurant in Spain that implemented something they probably should have implemented, well, at Red Robin, to be honest with you. And it is...
0: Puke buckets?
1: No vomit is allowed. Vomit fee. If you vomit, you get charged more. So you think you can do all you can eat and you're going to purge and keep filling up? Not going to happen. Now, I told you I went to a Red Robin. They have like all you can drink. And I think it includes milkshakes based on the vomit I saw coming out of this family that walked out. They were, you know, not slim. And they obviously have been just getting as much liquid into them as possible. They came out and they just started vomiting next to their car. And you know, Red Robin wasn't bad. The burgers were pretty good.
0: I can't even drink one full milkshake anymore, let alone more than one.
1: But if it's free and you can get as many as you want, people get all weird when they can, like, at a point, it's not worth the savings. You're not enjoying that, are you?
0: You're puking it up. There's
1: now, I'm
0: no
1: not
0: way.
1: Sure if the family of vomiters went back in to commence.
0: You didn't stick around to find out?
1: I was like, I can never come back here again. But yeah, they decided a no vomit. And I think that's reasonable. I mean, you don't want to use the word vomit in your restaurant probably anywhere. Yeah. So you'd have to have some sort of term. And I'd have people sign a thing, basically. Come in, feed your fat face. But if you throw up,
0: yeah,
1: it's $100. That's just to, I'm trying to control you.
0: There's no way they're making it to the bathroom. Right?
1: Yeah.
0: If they are, they're puking in the bathroom sink.
1: I'm trying to save you from yourself.
0: Yeah.
1: I can tell you look like the kind.
0: But imagine that, like every bar on planet Earth would have to have a no vomit sign too. I mean, at least almost every bar.
1: Well, they're not. No, but you can get thrown out of a bar for vomiting, but they can't increase what they're going to charge you unless they said it's nickel night drafts. It's old Milwaukee. Yeah. Anyone has explosive diarrhea or vomits in the bar, you get charged $100.
0: Yeah.
1: Give me your credit card. We're going to hold this in there because people are going to vomit.
0: Yeah,
1: and
0: they
1: are. You make a fortune if you did it. I don't know. When I was young, I probably would have gambled with the nickel beers, but I would not gamble at a Spanish buffet. I don't think I would.
0: No.
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5: Catchy. 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
7: It's a refreshing 52 degrees, man.
5: I love it. Turtle.
7: He's not here yet, man.
5: 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Okay. Squirrel.
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1: Yes, and we do have one more, including, by the way, we're going to continue this 40-minute music marathon, but we're going to wrap it with Sammy Hagar and Heavy Metal.
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takes no shit. And that's about all Doug gives. This should be interesting. Doug and Jen. Afternoons on HJY.

0: Your home of rock and roll, 94HJY. It's Doug and Jen. I know the federal government, I guess, shared with religious leaders that alien stuff was going to be coming out, and they wanted to tell the religious leaders you can start spinning it as, you know, some sort of end times thing. You don't want to lose seats in the church.
1: That's correct.
0: And I tend to think, well, that's all nonsense. And then I see stories, and I think, well, maybe we are there. Maybe it is the end times.
1: Could be.
0: Maybe the four horsemen are just over the horizon coming our way. In China, they've got a new cosmetic procedure called the high skull. This is when young people are going to extreme lengths to change the shape of their heads.
1: Why?
0: I don't know. It's based on facial proportion principle, holding that the distance from the hairline to the top of the skull should be longer than the distance from the hairline to the eyebrows.
1: Oh, boy.
0: Yeah, hairline to the top of the skull.
1: Mm-hmm.
0: And I got to figure out, I need a caliper to figure out where the top of the skull is. Or to there. I don't know. I mean, who says that's better looking?
1: Hairline to brow. Hairline to top of, I don't know. I think the top of my skull is much longer than the hairline to my brow. I think I got a short hairline to brow and a long hairline to top of skull.
0: Well, I guess. I mean, where's the top? Is it the? Is it right in the middle?
1: Well,
0: Where is it in the back a little bit?
1: Oh,
0: like
1: geez.
0: Where the point of your head is.
1: Listen, the back of my head's flat because my parents left me alone.
0: No, that's not true. You have a round head. Squarish. But
1: So I'm saying, how do you think it got square?
0: You're on your side sometimes.
1: No, I don't think so.
0: So I don't get it. I guess they make an incision and they shove materials under the bone layer of your head.
1: Nope.
0: To increase the shape of your head.
1: And I'm out.
0: It just seems like a bad idea. I mean, I know that these type of things, now that the world is so small with the internet and TikTok and all of that stuff, maybe this is what the Chinese are doing, is they're saying, let's pretend there's this trend where people put material under their skull to make their head change shape, and we'll put it on TikTok, which we own, but Americans love. And then we'll just have a bunch of Americans putting this material in their heads.
1: Mm-hmm.
0: It's like it's a psychological warfare via TikTok.
1: It could be. You know what, Doug? It could be. You might be onto something here.
0: Because we seem to jump on these trends pretty quickly as a
1: nation.
0: You
1: mean the royal we, because I have unfortunately missed every trend.
0: I can't even look at TikTok. I try. I don't know what's going on.
1: It's just another video platform.
0: Right, but the algorithm doesn't make any sense. Like, I know what I'm going to get on that Instagram.
1: Mm-hmm.
0: It's mostly golf videos, to be honest with you.
1: Sure.
0: And on TikTok, I just get close up. It looks like someone holding their phone far too close to their face, rambling.
1: Mm-hmm.
0: Nonsensically about something I don't care about.
1: That's about it.
0: How do I get away from that?
1: Or selling products to you.
0: Yeah, possibly. That's it. Now they're
1: too.
0: Selling a product where you can change the shape of your noodle.
1: Yeah, I don't think you should be squeezing your head or stuffing your skull with nothing. You know what I mean?
0: I'd avoid head change, especially since I'm not sure that makes you more attractive. You know, I don't know. Like, if you said, listen, my eyes are a little different in size, I want to make them the same size, I'd say, okay, that makes some sense.
1: We're doing
0: like
1: this.
0: The symmetry is big.
1: There's no way they're not doing this to become more attracted to the aliens, right? Don't you think?
0: That might be it.
1: Yeah,
0: they're coming and we want to be their sexual partners. There's got to be
1: an
0: app for that.
1: One way or another,
0: soon.
1: It's going to happen whether you want it to or not.
0: Alienbang.com. I'm ready.
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9: 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And I was at home and I heard this song, Hozier, amazing, on the radio. And I was like, what is that? 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I love that. Went down, Rihanna, Stay, amazing song. And I'm like, whoa.
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1: It's Friday, and I believe that it is highly likely you'll be imbibing today, tomorrow. Maybe you're already there.
2: I am.
1: This happens occasionally to me, far more frequently than I'd like to admit, but you get the notification you got to update your password or something, and you've already started imbibing. And so you update your password, and then the next time you go to log in, it gives you that, nope, wrong password. Turns out that you changed your password while you were under the influence of something, and now you can't remember it.
2: You are arguably the worst password chooser I've ever met.
1: That's correct.
2: You don't remember any of your passwords. Nope. And if you're trying to pretend it's because you're drunk whenever you pick them, I'm going to tell you this. I don't believe that's so.
1: No, but I have done it while under the influence, and it was really a stupid choice of mine to do.
2: I don't know if it matters.
1: No,
2: you don't
1: remember
2: any of your passwords.
1: Not, well, I do now because I save them all in a different place where I can.
2: You started doing that?
1: Yeah, I did.
2: Because you weren't doing it until recently.
1: Know. And then you know what the problem was? Is I was saving them on the in the same place that I was saving them all, but then I wasn't like writing a date at which I had updated the password, so I didn't know if it was the old password or the new password.
2: Yeah.
1: So then that confusion. But some guy got wicked high, and then he changed his Bitcoin password, and what he wasn't high, couldn't remember what it was. $400,000 in Bitcoin was like out in the ether,
2: yeah.
1: And he didn't have a way to get it.
2: I don't think highly of Bitcoin, mostly because I'm jealous I didn't get on it when I could afford it.
1: Same.
2: And so I'll never become rich from
1: sure.
2: it. But also because I think it's made up and not real. But this happens. It's definitely not the financial vehicle for me. If the only way to get at it is to remember a password,
1: yeah,
2: that's no good. Like that right. guy who lost his hard drive that had all his Bitcoin information on it.
1: He's paying because it's like worth like $2 billion
2: didn't
1: or
2: find
1: something
2: it.
1: Crazy.
2: Like it was in a dump. He was going to pay to shut the dump down so he could hunt for it.
1: He has been doing that, and, like excavating through the dump.
2: Yeah, I guess he didn't find it. It's gone. So that's bad because I lose everything.
1: Yep.
2: The other thing that's bad is a password thing because I'm not good with that either.
1: Yeah.
2: Because I think they've created a situation where because of work, I don't have to do it on all my other things, but they make me change my password every 3 months, like we're Fort Knox, like we're Google.
1: They have proprietary information, Douglas.
2: I know. Guess what we're going to do in about 3 months? We're going to give away cash every hour. It's like
1: That's
2: anyway,
1: proprietary
2: I have
1: information.
2: I have to every 90 days, and not just

0: that, I have to also change my my it's a PIN number that so I can log in to put in my password, but they're not on the same timeline. So one's like 3 months and the other's like 4.5 months. So it takes me forever to get into my computer. So imagine if that's what I needed to get my $1 billion.
1: Yeah, don't get high and change your password. I mean, I think that that is the moral of every single story here, is it not?
0: Well, the thing is, you're high. You think it's a good idea. I just thought of the best password.
1: Oh, my God.
0: No one's ever going to guess
1: don't
0: it.
1: You love when you get that feeling like that? It's like almost like a warmth washes over you. You're like, oh, my God.
0: Yes.
1: I've cracked the code.
0: I finally understand. And then you're not high anymore, and you're like, wow, that was stupid.
1: It's so stupid.
0: Very stupid thing.
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13: Lisa Skyhane loved working with people.
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1: For us, it's strange because wherever you are on a Tuesday night, you know, it has to be Friday night. And then you realize it has to be New Year's Eve. And that is a hell of a thing to come down from. But to get up to it takes really getting inside the songs. And if you really get inside the songs, you're not thinking about your laundry because you're in them. And particularly for me as a singer, I have to be in them to be able to sing them.
2: Yeah, and you know, if you get one of those great songs and they're hard to come by, you don't mind playing them. You know, you've given them to the audience and they kind of give them back to you. So it's always fun to play them.
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1: You are never going to hear complaining flip on its head as fast as you are next week when people are complaining it's too hot.
2: Oh, so muggy.
0: Ooh, I'm so hot. I prefer it when it's cool. Yeah, the weather is going to be crazy across the country. A heat wave coming. 80s. Into the mid to high 80s next week.
2: I don't like it because my legs are still very pasty, and I'm going to have to wear shorts because I sweat.
0: Well, you go lie in the sun for a few hours.
2: Yeah, it's going to take many of those. I mean, it takes...
0: Where are you going in shorts that you care if you
2: anywhere? Anywhere. You know me. I sweat a lot.
0: Yeah, I've got white, ashy legs, so I'm going to have to start lotionizing when I wear my... I got my new three-pair... Various colors, Magnum PI shorts.
2: There you go.
0: I'm bringing them back.
2: You don't even probably have the correct size underpants for those shorts.
0: No, I'm going to go full Magnum PI style. No underpants.
2: Good luck. Old school. I hope you don't zip anything up
0: like
2: in there.
0: The 70s.
2: Are they button fly?
0: No, they're not button fly.
2: Elastic waist?
0: No, they're just
2: they
0: very,
2: pull-ons?
0: They're very snug. And I feel as though...
2: That sounds worse.
0: Oh, wait till I put my foot up on the chair to tie my sneaker.
2: Oh, disgusting.
0: You are going to see yourself something you're going to write home about.
2: Disgusting.
0: But yeah, no, I think it's exciting. I've been looking forward to the summer for quite some time. The winter ate it big time.
2: Well, it took forever. It just never stopped.
0: I just prefer being warm to being cold.
2: Damn, Magnum PI shorts are like teenage girl shorts now.
0: They were the Navy SEAL shorts. They're the shorts that you wear when you're like...
2: The hell are the Navy SEALs doing in those? Daisy Dukes.
0: That's what they train in. I don't know why. It's like the Navy swim trunk. It really is. And I think it still is to this day. They haven't gone to board shorts. It's all about, because he was a Navy SEAL.
2: Did you get your white KEDs?
0: Didn't he have Vans?
2: No, KEDs. Those
0: really?
2: Are KEDs. Oh,
0: or
2: yeah.
0: Or are they tree torns? I don't know. I'm going to get them, though. I need to get a... You know, I haven't tried this yet, but the snug fit Hawaiian shirt, like I go baggy, you know, like hide the gut.
2: Oh, yeah.
0: Hawaiian shirt. But it's all Magnum PI all year. This is, you know how they had hot girl summer?
2: Yeah.
0: Magnum PI summer.
2: Short summer.
0: Short Woo! Summer, baby. Little crescent moon for the ladies.
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started it, Jen finished it. 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
1: That's right, and you can too. Use the talkback feature. Just tell us you want a new shed or tell us why. It's all good. You can win a brand new shed from Exeter Shed Company, which they're fantastic, Amish-built, sturdy, beautiful works of art. Plus, we're going to stuff it with some cool stuff too.
0: Yeah.
1: Paddleboard from Narragansett Surf,
0: which is great.
1: Yeah, that $500 gift card from Durfee Hardware in Cranston, because you might actually need some power tools or something, right?
0: Yeah, I mean, who doesn't?
1: And then, of course, the good stuff, the Arctic cooler for the beers and the HJY swag and concert tickets as well.
0: Yeah, worth over, I'd say, $6,500 bucks probably. So it could be yours. Just make sure you get to that talk back. Tell us why you need one. There's some guy that was saying he's got critters in his. So, yeah, these are good replacements for sure. If you don't have a shed and you need one, you can tell us that, too. It doesn't have to be just to replace it. We just want you to get your shed together for the spring and summer, because it's an enormously fantastic feeling to have a nice new shed from Exeter Shed Company.
1: I know firsthand.

0: eventually things were fine, and my ex and I, we get along just fine now. But it's weird what people ask for in the divorce. Like, some stuff you're like, dude, do you really care about that? You know,
1: sometimes
0: what I mean?
1: It's more about taking something from the other person.
0: Oh, punishment, 100%.
1: Yeah, you got to be punitive when you do that stuff. I was not like that when I got divorced. There's some things I'm sure I just left that my ex-wife was angry that I left and would have liked me to take.
0: Probably.
1: I was like, I don't feel like going back. It's just awkward. So, but I feel like this particular woman, that she actually fought for this in court.
0: Yes.
1: Is pretty impressive.
0: Yeah.
1: And interesting.
0: She said, all I want is the car, the dog, and his Netflix password. Then the judge granted that she gets to share his Netflix forever.
1: Meaning he can't get rid of Netflix. I would just get a separate Netflix for myself, because I do think it would get weird with new girlfriends when they're like, who's Cheryl?
0: I would literally write like a 10-year check and then put a reminder in my phone for 10 years to send another check in another 10 years.
1: I like, would make
0: this is it.
1: Her Netflix algorithm unwatchable. Like, I would literally like every show she hated. I would think of what actor or actress does she hate more than a yes, love, love, love, love, love, love, love, love, love. And then every show she watched and loved, I would make sure that I got to first. And I went all the way to this scene that revealed the ending. So when she hit play, that's where it started.
0: Nice.
1: I'd be like, oh, you can have it. Oh, yeah, please take my Netflix. And it'll be just, what's that little Caillou, that Canadian
0: kid? Oh, God.
1: It would be that and Coco Melon. And if there was an actor she hated, it would be his, like, a retrospective to him. It would be, I would be like, oh, yeah, you got it. Now, enjoy it.
0: Isn't that funny?
1: Yeah. Well, because she, I'm not paying for your, like, I really don't like paying for people's Netflix.
0: Well, I mean, I get it. It's a weird thing to ask for, but an interesting point.
1: I know, it's $24 a month.
0: I know.
1: But maybe she's like, I've got all this stuff saved in it. You know what I mean? I have my favorites.
0: Who cares?
1: I've got my thing all set up.
0: I'm sure there's a way she could migrate it to her own individual account.
1: Maybe he's got a touch of like a disorder, like an OCD type thing, where the idea of it makes his skin crawl.
0: Yeah.
1: You know, like, maybe he hates sharing his Netflix. Maybe, like, he's been complaining about it for years.
0: Yeah.
1: Because his sister was trying to share it. And it's just a way to... I have to believe there's some underlying win for her to even bring this up in court.
0: I will tell you, I shared a credit card. Well, I gave one of my bank cards to who is obviously now my ex-husband, but he kept using it for his transponder in his car, like his Easy Pass or whatever. So every time he went to go visit his girlfriend, I was getting...
1: You were paying for it.
0: I was getting... yes. And I was like, dude... So I started screenshotting it. I'm like, man, I'm not driving to New Jersey. You are. Either send me the money or clip my credit card, man. It was like every
1: time. Well, your card was just on the Easy Pass. He might not have even known it. You know what I mean? Like, mine is just tied to a card.
0: Well,
1: I don't actually.
0: I think when you don't have your own bank account, you know exactly whose account it's coming out.
1: No, but you know, I don't even remember what card I have my Easy Pass on. I just set it up once, and I guess they bill me when I need it. But I would say that there could have been a little bit of going to see my girlfriend.
0: I know.
1: Jenny's gonna pay.
0: Oh, and boy,
1: Jenny's paying
0: let me
1: for
0: tell you
1: me
0: something.
1: To have sex
0: I was
1: with someone else.
0: I was on him like flies on you know what. I'm like, you are gonna give me that money back. I don't care. It's just, it was
1: I
0: awful.
1: I would have looked at you and said, a little jealous.
0: So, like, three times a week, crazy. Every week, it was like getting pinged. I'm like, damn it, dude.
1: I know.
0: It's not cheap to drive through New York.
1: It takes, it isn't. Boy, they hit you for like $30.
0: I know.
1: Over the
0: I know.
1: But, you know, he should have just said, like, listen, it's going to just take me a little while for her to give me her bank account information. So, can you just, when I get that, I'll send you a check.
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1: The thing is, you can make some records that are immediate and grab you right away, and then you can make some that have to exist in time for a while. And, you know, some of my favorite records I didn't like the first time I heard them or the second. 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I try to listen to it 3 or 4 times, and sometimes it just takes that long to really understand exactly what's going on. And very often, those are the records that you'll want to listen to for a number of years rather than something that's this really, really great the first 5 times you hear it and then gets boring after that. It gives them legs and, you know, makes it wear well.
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The Who's Pete Townsend just sold his name, image, and likeness to a company called Primary Wave Music for a nine-figure amount. I wouldn't mind when I retire if, you know, they'd be like, hey, is there any company out there want to buy my name, image, or likeness? Anyone? Kevin from 94HJY, just a nine-figure salary of your choice. Anyone? Nope. Do I hear $500? Anyone?

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Who's the latest big Hollywood actor who fancies himself a musician and is going on tour? Have these people learned nothing from Corey Feldman? Have they learned nothing?

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0: 94HJY, yesterday, Al from the Paul and Al Show texted me a promotional poster. Kiefer Sutherland, he's going on a music tour called Love Will Bring You Home. And I'm like, wait a minute, Kiefer? I thought it was a joke at first, but no, it looks like he is a musician that is touring. Of course, the title, Love Will Bring You Home, it's, you know, kind of, is he trying to rebrand himself after those charges of allegedly assaulting a rideshare driver and making criminal threats? So I went on YouTube, and here is the song, Love Will Bring You Home. Yeah, I think that loud ticking clock you hear is not from Sutherland's famous series 24, but it's a countdown to when his music tour is canceled due to low ticket sales.
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13: 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Why the hell does Janie have a gun? 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And on and on and on. 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